It's Triple J Weekend Breakfast. That was Noah Kahan with Doors. His new album, The Great Divide, was the feature album on Triple J a few weeks ago. And I choose to believe that some of the songs in it, although they're very sad, are actually about his football club, because Noah Kahan and I, Sam Lane, share the same team, Chelsea FC, and they're having a down season. And maybe some of the sad ballads are actually about players like Marlo Gusto and Reece James. Who knows? Food for thought, for sure. Text me 043976.

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0: 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You
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0: toss it. I threw it, then lost it.
1: Toss it. VVP, dealer. Lisha G and Utility, quite the crew involved in that one. And we've got quite the crew in the studio today. You're with the Mac Pack, the three brothers, Jake, Joe and Judy Boy for your Saturday.
2: Boys, I got in a bit of hot water a couple of weeks ago. I wanted to tell
3: Taking
2: you
3: a bath?
2: All about it. No, not a bath. I was driving into the city and I needed to find a park because I was in a

0: It was a Tuesday afternoon we last saw Keith. The current affair crew came rolling down the street. He heard a knock and opened up his door, shocked and perplexed.
1: Tracy Grimshaw.
0: She held the mic right up to his face, called him out for everything and said, "You're a disgrace." But Keith wasn't listening. His eyes were locked deadpan.

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0: you guys. You're so lovely. Thank you.
1: Bring it on home. This is Greta Ray with her song Dear 17. Live from Melbourne in 2023, you're on Triple J. Dear 17.

0: I will be.
1: Can't we something? What are you guys going to get up to? Any mammoth mistakes?
0: Oh, let's find out.
1: Huge. We'll be back tomorrow. Stay safe. Make mistakes. And until next time, always remember to
0: go give your mum a hug.
1: Ciao for now, but not forever. You've been listening to The Mac Back on Triple J. Take me home.

That's Kelly Holiday on Triple J. It's more. What else did I play for you? We had Grimes with Genesis taking you back to 2012. That one.

First up, I played Sober Coaster by Betty Rays because we were talking about the perfect Saturday afternoon with your friends song, and Sean texted that one in on 0439757555.

kind of wanted to hit it on the nose and paint it black. 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

on Triple J. At the top, I gave you Layla Ebrahimi with I'm Sorry Maria, Persian American artist based out of NYC there. We took it back to an OG classic from the chat's pub feed, DJ Seinfeld and Confidence Man. Kind of taking my job from me a little bit because DJ Seinfeld added in his own little kind of radio commentary there. Did spook me, I'm not going to lie. Felt like kind of radio inception. It was like a radio show within a radio show. But it's fine. We'll let it slide. We'll let it slide. And I played you something from the latest record from Bass Victim. That was Sometimes I Believe in God, Sometimes I Believe in Me. I've been playing that one on a loop lately, which is funny because it has such a kind of cyclical looped thing in the background. So maybe I'm going a little bit crazy. Who knows? Could be a manic state having that one on a loop, but it's enjoyable. Scratches that itch, you know? If it feels good, yeah, keep doing it. It's not hurting anyone. Sure. Ruby Miles here with you until 6, and then you've got House Party. So hopefully I can give you some nice tunes, some bangers before it gets actually like properly banger town. Before I was talking about how I struck absolute gold and won 2 meat trays yesterday at the pub raffle. It was going to a good cause. It was going to a women's rugby team. I bought some tickets. I never, ever, ever, ever win. And I won twice. So I'm thinking, what's the vibe here? Do we try and keep this winning streak going? Maybe I can go on a tour of a bunch of pubs this weekend, enter as many meat raffles as I can, see if I can stock up and then have a crazy barbecue. That's the option. Or quit while you're ahead. We got Liz from Southo who said, absolutely, get more raffle tickets, RSL lottery. You could win. Everything happens in threes, basically, is what Liz is saying. And I'm liking those odds. So maybe that is where I'm off to after this show wraps. I've got a throwback, like a kind of vintage FKA Twigs song coming up in a few songs' time. So if that's a bit of you, stick around. Also, the latest from Leve. She's going to be out soon, end of July, touring for Triple J. So you can check out on the website where Leve is playing near you. This is Dizzy Days.

That is Fake Mink, rapper out of the UK, Blow the Speaker. And my bad, guys. I thought I had enough time to squeeze in two songs there before I got out of here. But look, Latifah T is lapping at my heels. You got House Party coming up very, very soon. So I better not faff around over here. We need to get you to House Party ASAP so that you can make sure that your Saturday is locked down to be the best Saturday it can possibly be. It's been weekend arvos. I have been Ruby Miles. I've been hanging out with you for the past 4 hours, and it's been an absolute blast, especially because I haven't been here for a minute. I've been away, but I'm back tomorrow from 2 o'clock. Hopefully it's equally as fun as it was today. I'll let you know if I win any more meat trays. That will be absolutely huge if I'm able to do that. Gonna leave you with one from Benny. She absolutely killed it at Laneway. I was there. I saw it. It was amazing. This is Cinnamon.

0: biscuit tip, popping in my rebus, talking about the details, busy like a beatbox, all grown up, bitch, looking like Selena, not that.
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0: aprendas.
1: It's you. From her new album, You, we are about to throw ourselves headfirst into the world of underscores. This one is called Tell Me You Want It. But we just had our hips shaking to Carly Uchis and Wevelo. I absolutely love the cover art for that single. It's a photo of her kissing herself. And like, same, I would do the same if there was another one of me. Why not? That did sound a bit weird out loud than it did in my head, but the cover art is iconic. Kuchgrim before that with Heavyweight from her album Can You Hear Me Dreaming. Speaking of iconic cover art, that really takes the cake. But look, we are halfway through the mix, and I forgot to ask at the top, are you raging tonight or are you saging? What are your Saturday night plans? Hit me on 0439 757 555 for a shout out. Especially got a cute pet, you get extra shout out.

Just me and my girls, we've been solving equations all week, using our big juicy brains for the good of humanity, and right now I need release. Give me the full frontal.

Alrighty, it's time for us to get into another mix right here on House Party with me, Latifah T. I don't know about you, but yesterday was a big day for music. Drake dropped not one, not two, but three albums. For me, that is a lot of homework to do to listen to all of them as someone that is, you know, supposed to keep on top of music. So I want to defer to you and ask, have you listened to all of Drake's albums? What did you think? How do they compare to the previous albums? I mean, in my opinion, Views by Drake will always be the best album of his. But hey, maybe they don't compare to the new ones. Text me on 0439-757-555. And the reason I mention this is I am about to play you a One Dance throwback. If you know, you know. But let's start off with this. South Summit on the Dash, Triple J.

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1: on Triple J.

The throwback Nelly Furtado, Say It Right. And hey, if you just tuned in, my name's Latifah T. This is House Party, and we're about to get into some bouncy house with Channel Trez, very laid-back energy. It's called All My Friends, and then we're going to follow it up with a sweet, sweet remix at Bad Bunny's Baile In... hard to say. Inolvidable. Yeah, that's how you say it. Sorry. I want to see all my friends.

beginning he created a groove, and with this groove he made his move, and it set our souls free. House was a way of life, and it made you reach out and raise your hands in the air.

experiencing feelings of joy by the Jungle Giants. 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

0: so interesting. I always find it fascinating when you see like even people like Ariana Grande posting like a cappella versions of songs. There's like seven different versions of the same song. It's fascinating how it's all been working out because of the algorithm. Crazy. Well, thank you so much for the update, Sarah.
1: Thanks, Jordan.
0: Right now, this is John Summer and Julia Wolf with Me.

0: TK Mainza with Must Be. We also heard rock music from Charlie XCX. You're listening to Triple J. It's Weekends with me, Jordan Barr, and inspired by Frankie and Phil on Drive last week. We're talking about the best whispers in music. There's been some great submissions. They were talking earlier about the start of Not Like Us from Kendrick Lamar, where he's like, I see dead people. Oh, chills. This one came through from Carmen in Nam as well, from Enrique Iglesias. You know what I'm saying. You know, his song Hero. Listen to this.
1: Let me be your hero.
0: It's so intimate. It actually sent a chill to my core just that it's full on. Somebody has texted in saying that part in Clint Eastwood by the Gorillaz as well. It's so good. I would love to hear some more of your favorite whisper songs. Maybe I'll play one out later. 0439757555. Your favorite track that features a whisper from the artist. That would be, I think that would be fun after 10 a.m. Bit of a 10 a.m. Sunday segment. Why not? Let's go. Whisper tracks. We've also got some great tunes coming up. A little bit of June Rats. I've got some Fake Mink as well. Plus, I have an Unearthed High contestant as well that I'm going to be playing out for you. Contestant feels weird. An Unearthed High artist who is in the comp. Submissions have closed, but we will be highlighting some of the people who've sent stuff in over the last few weeks. It's very exciting. It's my favorite time of year, Unearthed High, so I'm glad that it's all kicking off. All right. I got some Arctic Monkeys to get you to the news. This is Do I Wanna Know? You're listening to Triple J.